0: Hey, have you been to the 49er Drive-In Theater yet this year? It's open, and right now it's showing Moana and Toy Story 5. So if you want to go to the drive-in, that's awesome. It's a great way to spend a summer night. I am dying to get my son. We were going to go, I don't know, a few weeks ago, and then the weather wasn't cooperating. But he's going to come down here. We're going to go to the drive-in because he's never been. And Indiana 105 has a chance for you to win a free car pass to the 49er. And all you have to do is play Mike's movie quiz. And that'll happen every Thursday at 4:40.
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1: The United States has launched more airstrikes on Iran after the deaths of two American service members yesterday. U.S. Central Command announced today the new strikes were launched at the president's direction and are aimed at punishing Iranian forces who launched attacks on U.S. soldiers last night. Toxic smoke from Canadian wildfires is pushing further into the United States. Air quality alerts span from the upper Midwest and Great Lakes to New England and as far south as Washington, D.C. and beyond. Over 900 wildfires are burning across Canada, sending smoke into the northeast and mid-Atlantic, but a storm system moving through today may provide some relief. England will finish third in the 2026 FIFA World Cup following a 6-4 win over France from Miami, Florida. The English took a 4-0 lead into halftime before France stormed back in the second half to cut the game to 4-3. England sealed the win with a sixth goal in extra time after France's late surge. I'm Rob Martier.
2: For Northwest Indiana, showers and thunderstorms will taper off and we'll get down to a low of about 65 for the overnight. So the switch of the wind out of the northeast, cooling things off, but bringing back that patchy smoke from the Canadian wildfires. We'll have that around for Sunday with a high in the upper 70s and patchy smoke Sunday night as well, with a low around 60 degrees, mostly sunny, with some showers and thunderstorms later in the day on Monday that could be severe. Monday's high in the mid-80s.

0: fair. The Porter County Fair will be in full swing. What is your favorite part of the fair? Is it the food? Is it the rides, the grandstand shows, the animals? I love it all, but I think my favorite part, surprise, surprise, is the food. Indiana 105.
1: Fair food.

0: For Northwest Indiana, still have a chance for some showers and thunderstorms, cooling off during the evening and overnights. We've got a low right around 65 degrees. And then for our Sunday, patchy smoke, that's been ushered in by the wind switching around. Otherwise, it'll be mostly sunny for our Sunday with a high in the upper 70s. And then Monday, mostly sunny with a high of 85. And some more showers and thunderstorms expected late in the day on Monday that could be severe.
1: Farm to Fair.
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0: Why?
1: Why do we ignore the things that give us pause, that seem out of place, that don't feel right? The answer to why defines who we are. So if you see something, why do you say something?
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1: 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So why do you see safe? Report suspicious activity to local authorities. If you see something, say something.
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0: If you are ever at a loss for things to occupy your weekend, fear not, because you can join Indiana 105 for the weekend rollout, which is driven by Curry Motors Auto Group Valparaiso. And this happens every Friday during rush hour. The Mullet Man, he has a list. He's got a list of great things happening here in the region every weekend in the summertime. You know, like concerts and car shows, festivals, fairs. We know about the Porter County Fair, but there is a lot of stuff going on, so make sure that you listen to the Mullet Man, and he will make sure that you are filled in every Friday.
1: You know that big bargain?
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1: The United States has launched more airstrikes on Iran after the deaths of two American service members yesterday. U.S. Central Command announced today the new strikes were launched at the president's direction and targeting key infrastructure. The U.S. strikes are aimed at punishing Iranian forces who launched attacks on U.S. soldiers last night. Two service members were killed in an Iranian attack in Jordan, and one remains missing. At least four others have been wounded. A new survey says confidence in the Supreme Court's decision-making is dropping among Americans. The Washington Post Ipsos poll found that nearly half of adults believe that the justices are following political ideology instead of the rule of law. Target has recalled over 200,000 children's sandals due to a choking hazard. The Consumer Product Safety Commission says the retailer told customers who had purchased its Cat and Jack branded raffia sandals to stop using them immediately and take them away from children. Consumers can contact Target for a full refund. I'm Rob Martier.
2: For Northwest Indiana, showers and thunderstorms coming to an end. Cooler air. Overnight low in the mid-60s. Patchy smoke for Sunday and Sunday night. 78 our high for Sunday. Our low right around 60 degrees for Sunday night. And then Monday mostly sunny with a high in the mid-80s. And some more showers and thunderstorms later in the day on Monday that could be severe. On Lake Michigan, northeast wind kicking up higher waves and dangerous rip currents. Beach hazard statement for the beaches along Northwest Indiana.

Indiana 105. And did you hear about the woman in Florida with the risque license plate? It wasn't a vanity plate either. She's 77 years old. She lives in a retirement community and she gets a license plate. SQZA55. Look at that and you'll figure out why it's risque. Just write it down and then look at it and you'll see. So she wanted to get a new license plate, but then some of her neighbors in the retirement community are like, hey, I keep it. You know, you're 77 years old and wouldn't you like to get a few honks here and there? And she's like, you know, you're right. So she

0: For Northwest Indiana, showers and thunderstorms diminishing. They brought a cold front, and that means we'll get down to the mid-60s for an overnight low tonight. That northeast wind bringing back the patchy smoke, though, from the Canadian wildfires. And we'll have that on Sunday with a high in the upper 70s. That patchy smoke continuing Sunday night with a low around 60 degrees. Monday mostly sunny, high in the mid-80s. And some more showers and thunderstorms late in the day Monday that could be severe.
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0: Bailey Zimmerman on Indiana 105. And Bailey taking over the grandstand at the Porter County Fair now in less than a week. Yeah, he's going to be playing next Friday night, and you can still get tickets. 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
1: The United States has launched more airstrikes on Iran after the deaths of two American service members yesterday. U.S. Central Command announced today the new strikes were launched at the president's direction. The strikes are aimed at punishing Iranian forces who launched attacks on U.S. soldiers last night. Two service members were killed in an Iranian attack in Jordan, and one remains missing. At least four others have been wounded. Over 50 million people in the Northeast and Mid-Atlantic are at risk of severe weather this weekend. A severe weather threat is in effect from the Ohio Valley through the Mid-Atlantic and Northeast. Residents of New York City, Philadelphia, D.C., Pittsburgh, and Cleveland could see damaging winds, large hail, isolated tornadoes, and flash flooding. The Odyssey is off to an epic start at the box office. The three-hour film brought in $17.6 million from Thursday previews and is expected to make between $90 and $100 million in its first weekend. The Christopher Nolan film is the first ever to be shot entirely with IMAX cameras. I'm Rob Martier.
2: For Northwest Indiana, showers and thunderstorms will taper off and we'll get down to a low of about 65 for the overnight. So the switch of the wind out of the northeast, cooling things off, but bringing back that patchy smoke from the Canadian wildfires. We'll have that around for Sunday with a high in the upper 70s and patchy smoke Sunday night as well, with a low around 60 degrees, mostly sunny with some showers and thunderstorms later in the day on Monday that could be severe. Monday's high in the mid-80s.

know. Tomorrow's supposed to be a pretty nice day, and my pool in my apartment complex has been closed like for half of last week and was super hot. It's finally open. I don't know. I am all about doing a whole lot of nothing tomorrow, so maybe I'll be doing it by the pool. Indiana 105 with Old Dominion.

0: For Northwest Indiana, still have a chance for some showers and thunderstorms cooling off during the evening and overnight. We've got a low right around 65 degrees. And then for our Sunday, patchy smoke, that's been ushered in by the wind switching around. Otherwise, it'll be mostly sunny for our Sunday with a high in the upper 70s. And then Monday, mostly sunny with a high of 85. And some more showers and thunderstorms expected late in the day on Monday that could be severe.
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0: you doing waking up with someone like me? 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
1: 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It is Brooke Hunter and time for me to leave. Yeah, I don't know. I'm not really that tired. Normally, I go home and crash out pretty much right after I get home. I have a feeling tonight I'm going to stay up and watch some bad TV. Then get up tomorrow and maybe go hang by the pool. Whatever you do for your Sunday, enjoy it. I know the weekends go by too quickly, don't they? But I will talk to you back here Monday night at 7 o'clock.
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1: The United States has launched more airstrikes on Iran after the deaths of two American service members yesterday. U.S. Central Command announced today the new strikes were launched at the president's direction and are aimed at punishing Iranian forces who launched attacks on U.S. soldiers last night. Two service members were killed in an Iranian attack in Jordan and one remains missing. At least four others have been wounded. Toxic smoke from Canadian wildfires is pushing further into the U.S. Air quality alerts span from the upper Midwest and Great Lakes to New England and as far south as Washington, D.C. and beyond. Over 900 wildfires are burning across Canada. Protesters are taking to the streets in Maine in the aftermath of a deadly ICE shooting. Demonstrators marched in Portland today calling for ICE to be taken off the streets. This comes after an agent shot and killed a man Monday. The Columbia National was reportedly fleeing agents in his vehicle when a federal officer opened fire. Federal officials have said the man was not the intended target of the arrest warrant. I'm Rob Martier.
2: For Northwest Indiana, a cold front that came with the thunderstorms, bringing milder temperatures, 65 for an overnight low. Wind out of the northeast, creating a beach hazard statement, high waves and dangerous rip currents along Lake Michigan beaches. Those winds also bringing that Canadian wildfire smoke back to Northwest Indiana. We'll have patchy smoke today for Sunday, mostly sunny with a high in the upper 70s. Mostly sunny, mid-80s on Monday, and some more showers and thunderstorms, possibly severe later in the day. That's on Monday.

0: For Northwest Indiana, milder today for Sunday. The thunderstorms yesterday brought in a cold front with winds switching out of the northeast. So that means that Canadian wildfire smoke returning to Northwest Indiana, unfortunately. Patchy smoke today. Wake up temperature around 65. Mostly sunny. We'll get up to about 78. Beach hazard statement as well with dangerous waves and dangerous rip currents along Lake Michigan beaches. So stay on the beach and out of the water.
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0: For northwest Indiana, a cold front that came with the thunderstorms, bringing milder temperatures, 65 for an overnight low. Wind out of the northeast, creating a beach hazard statement, high waves and dangerous rip currents along Lake Michigan beaches. Those winds also bringing that Canadian wildfire smoke back to northwest Indiana. We'll have patchy smoke today for Sunday, mostly sunny with a high in the upper 70s, mostly sunny mid-80s on Monday, and some more showers and thunderstorms, possibly severe later in the day. That's on Monday.
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1: President Trump is responding to the deaths of two U.S. service members in an Iranian attack. Trump told the New York Post Saturday their deaths were, quote, a shame, but they died because they don't want to see Iran have a nuclear weapon. The two soldiers were killed in an Iranian attack on a site in Jordan. And President Trump is fuming over heavy smoke from Canadian wildfires. Rob Martier has this story.
2: President Trump threatened to raise tariffs to cover the cost associated with unhealthy air quality. On social media Friday, Trump said we're holding Canada responsible and that the cost of the pollution must be added to the tariffs that Canada is paying. The president added that Canada was not properly maintaining their forests and brush terrain, and the United States is being unnecessarily invaded by filthy, polluted, and unhealthy air. Canadian Prime Minister Mark Carney blamed the fires on climate change, which he said is the responsibility of all countries, including the U.S. I'm Rob Martier.
1: And I'm Jim Forbes.
3: For Northwest Indiana, milder today for Sunday. The thunderstorms yesterday brought in a cold front with winds switching out of the northeast. So that means that Canadian wildfire smoke returning to Northwest Indiana, unfortunately. Patchy smoke today. Wake up temperature around 65. Mostly sunny. We'll get up to about 78. Beach hazard statement as well with dangerous waves and dangerous rip currents along Lake Michigan beaches. So stay on the beach and out of the water.

0: For Northwest Indiana, milder today for Sunday. The thunderstorms yesterday brought in a cold front with winds switching out of the northeast. So that means that Canadian wildfire smoke returning to Northwest Indiana, unfortunately. Patchy smoke today. Wake up temperature around 65. Mostly sunny. We'll get up to about 78. Beach hazard statement as well with dangerous waves and dangerous rip currents along Lake Michigan beaches. So stay on the beach and out of the water.
1: Hey, it's Ryan Fox. And this weekend on American Country Countdown, we reunite with the band that recently reunited themselves, Rascal Flatts. The Flatts' Joe Don Rooney takes us behind the scenes of getting back together, backstage pranks, and new music from the Flatts. 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
2: He's a ranch hand in a pinch, man. Hotter than the red on the cattle brand. Cause she's a gold digger with a quick trigger. A cast iron skillet swinging lid flipper. Now he's a double wide on the county line.

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1: President Trump is fuming over heavy smoke from Canadian wildfires. Trump threatened to raise tariffs to cover the costs associated with unhealthy air quality as smoke spreads over the northern U.S. On social media Friday, Trump said, quote, "We are holding Canada responsible and that the cost of the pollution must be added to the tariffs that Canada is paying." And this weekend's thunderstorms and heavy flooding are causing flight delays at New York area airports. Lisa Salvati has more.
2: The airlines are advising travelers to check on flights before heading out to the airport. The FAA issued a ground stop at JFK, LaGuardia, and Newark in early afternoon, which was later lifted. The New York Post reports officials had to rescue people from their cars on the Clearview Expressway in Queens due to the flooded road. Some cars were submerged in water up to the windows. The severe weather even postponed the Yankees-Dodgers game at the stadium, which has been rescheduled as a Sunday doubleheader. In New York, I'm Lisa Salvati.
1: And I'm Jim Forbes.
3: For Northwest Indiana, a cold front that came with the thunderstorms, bringing milder temperatures, 65 for an overnight low. Wind out of the northeast, creating a beach hazard statement, high waves and dangerous rip currents along Lake Michigan beaches. Those winds also bringing that Canadian wildfire smoke back to Northwest Indiana. We'll have patchy smoke today for Sunday, mostly sunny with a high in the upper 70s, mostly sunny mid-80s on Monday, and some more showers and thunderstorms, possibly severe later in the day. That's on Monday.

0: For Northwest Indiana, milder today for Sunday. The thunderstorms yesterday brought in a cold front with winds switching out of the northeast. So that means that Canadian wildfire smoke returning to Northwest Indiana, unfortunately. Patchy smoke today. Wake up temperature around 65. Mostly sunny. We'll get up to about 78. Beach hazard statement as well with dangerous waves and dangerous rip currents along Lake Michigan beaches. So stay on the beach and out of the water. Summer weather in the region. It brings the heat.
1: Temperatures are going to surge, and as a result, it's going to get hot around here.
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0: Valparaiso, it is Max McNown, and I will be playing the Porter County Fair on July 23rd. 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

0: For northwest Indiana, a cold front that came with the thunderstorms, bringing milder temperatures, 65 for an overnight low. Wind out of the northeast, creating a beach hazard statement, high waves and dangerous rip currents along Lake Michigan beaches. Those winds also bringing that Canadian wildfire smoke back to northwest Indiana. We'll have patchy smoke today for Sunday, mostly sunny with a high in the upper 70s, mostly sunny mid-80s on Monday, and some more showers and thunderstorms, possibly severe later in the day. That's on Monday.
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1: The U.S. military says it has completed an 8th straight night of airstrikes against Iran following the deaths of 2 U.S. service members by an Iranian air attack. U.S. Central Command said in a statement Saturday that the strikes were launched Saturday night at President Trump's direction and are aimed at punishing Iranian forces who killed 2 service members at a military base in Jordan. The Pentagon says it's withholding the names of the deceased until their families have been notified. And Andrew Tate and his brother have been arrested in Miami. The social media influencers, notorious for their sexist views, were arrested by federal marshals on Saturday on criminal charges of rape and sex trafficking in the UK. A news release from UK's Crown Prosecution Service says 39-year-old Andrew Tate has been charged with 7 counts of rape, 3 counts of sex trafficking, 3 counts of assault, and other offenses. His brother, 38-year-old Tristan Tate, is being charged with 2 counts of rape, sexual assault, and sex trafficking. I'm Jim Forbes.
2: For Northwest Indiana, milder today for Sunday. The thunderstorms yesterday brought in a cold front with winds switching out of the northeast. So that means that Canadian wildfire smoke returning to Northwest Indiana, unfortunately. Patchy smoke today. Wake up temperature around 65. Mostly sunny. We'll get up to about 78. Beach hazard statement as well with dangerous waves and dangerous rip currents along Lake Michigan beaches. So stay on the beach and out of the water.

0: Upper Northwest Indiana, milder today for Sunday. The thunderstorms yesterday brought in a cold front with winds switching out of the northeast. So that means that Canadian wildfire smoke returning to Northwest Indiana, unfortunately. Patchy smoke today. Wake up temperature around 65. Mostly sunny. We'll get up to about 78. Beach hazard statement as well with dangerous waves and dangerous rip currents along Lake Michigan beaches. So stay on the beach and out of the water.
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The Porter County Fair's Grandstand Concert Series. 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The Porter County Fair going on now through Saturday, August 1st. 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
2: The U.S. military says it has completed an eighth straight night of airstrikes against Iran following the deaths of two U.S. service members by Iranian air attack. Chief Foreign Correspondent Keir Simmons has more from Saudi Arabia.
3: U.S. Central Command says another service member is missing in action. The deaths, the first during direct Iranian fire since the early days of this war. U.S. Central Command says it's withholding their identities until 24 hours after their families have been notified. Four others were medically evacuated, but have since been discharged, CENTCOM says.
2: U.S. Central Command said in a statement Saturday, the strikes were launched Saturday night at President Trump's direction and are aimed at punishing Iranian forces who killed the two service members at a military base in Jordan. Andrew Tate and his brother have been arrested in Miami. The social media influencers notorious for their sexist views were arrested by federal marshals on Saturday on criminal charges of rape and sex trafficking in the U.K. British authorities are seeking their extradition. I'm Lisa Taylor.
4: For Northwest Indiana, milder today, northeast wind, meaning high waves and dangerous rip currents, so a beach hazard statement along Lake Michigan beaches. Also, that northeast wind bringing more of that Canadian wildfire smoke back to Northwest Indiana. Mostly sunny otherwise. High 70s for a high today, low 60s for a low tonight. Mostly sunny, about 85 on Monday, with a chance for some more strong showers and thunderstorms later in the day on Monday. That's your forecast.

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0: 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The Porter County Fair going on now through Saturday, August 1st. 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

For Northwest Indiana, milder today. Unfortunately, that wind that's now out of the northeast is going to bring some of that Canadian wildfire smoke back. So patchy smoke across the area, mostly sunny. High in the upper 70s, mostly clear with a low in the low 60s tonight. And then tomorrow for Monday, mostly sunny, a bit warmer, high in the mid 80s with a chance for showers and thunderstorms later in the day on Monday. And those storms could bring some more refreshingly milder temperatures for the rest of the week ahead.

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1: Two U.S. soldiers have died in the war with Iran. Soldiers were killed Friday in an Iranian airstrike on a U.S. military base in Jordan, and a third soldier has been reported missing. More from Keir Simmons in Saudi Arabia.
2: Iran had claimed it destroyed at least two American fighter jets and three aircraft at a base in Jordan. Iran's new supreme leader in a statement today vowing a forceful response to increasing American attacks.
1: On Saturday, President Trump said the soldiers' deaths were a shame, but they died because they don't want to see Iran have a nuclear weapon. The Pentagon says it's withholding the names of the deceased until their families have been notified. It's World Cup final day in New Jersey. Spain will play Argentina for the championship. The kickoff is at 3 p.m. Eastern. The game airs live on Fox and Telemundo, and Peacock will have a live Spanish language broadcast. President Trump will be in attendance, and ahead of the game, FIFA officials will be monitoring the New Jersey air quality for Canadian wildfire smoke. I'm Lisa Taylor.
3: For Northwest Indiana, patchy smoke back in Northwest Indiana from those Canadian wildfires. Upper 70s for a high today. Tonight's low in the low 60s. And then tomorrow for Monday, mostly sunny with a high in the mid 80s. And some more showers and thunderstorms expected later in the day on Monday. Some of them could be severe, and they should bring milder temperatures for the rest of the week ahead. For now on Sunday, we've got a beach hazard statement with dangerous waves and rip currents along Lake Michigan beaches.

0: 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It brings the heat.
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For northwest Indiana, milder today. The wind's out of the northeast. However, that's bringing more of that Canadian wildfire smoke back into northwest Indiana. So patchy smoke, a high in the upper 70s. We have a beach hazard statement with dangerous waves and strong rip currents along Lake Michigan beaches. Tonight's low in the low 60s, and then mostly sunny up to about 85 for Monday. But later in the day Monday, more showers and thunderstorms expected. Some of them could be severe. It should bring more mild air into northwest Indiana for the remainder of the work week.

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1: President Trump says the deaths of two U.S. service members by an Iranian attack is a shame. The two soldiers were killed Friday in an Iranian airstrike on a U.S. military base in Jordan, and a third soldier has been reported missing. The U.S. has retaliated by launching airstrikes on Iran for an eighth night. On Saturday, Trump told the New York Post that the soldiers' deaths were a shame, but they died because they don't want to see Iran have a nuclear weapon. A severe storm front is headed for the Midwest this week. Forecasters are warning of thunderstorms producing hail, damaging winds, and torrential downpours starting Monday afternoon, with Wisconsin getting the worst of it. Wind gusts could hit 70 miles per hour, and isolated tornadoes are possible. On Tuesday, the storm front will push into the lower Midwest, including much of Ohio. The storms could produce lightning strikes capable of sparking wildfires. They could also, however, clear up the Canadian wildfire smoke that's been blanketing the area. I'm Lisa Taylor.
2: For Northwest Indiana, milder today, northeast wind, meaning high waves and dangerous rip currents, so a beach hazard statement along Lake Michigan beaches. Also, that northeast wind bringing more of that Canadian wildfire smoke back to Northwest Indiana. Mostly sunny otherwise. High 70s for a high today, low 60s for a low tonight. Mostly sunny, about 85 on Monday, with a chance for some more strong showers and thunderstorms later in the day on Monday. That's your forecast.
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13: 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I'm Ryan Fox, your host from the ACC O'Reilly Auto Parts Studio. And this weekend, we bring you the biggest hits and the biggest stars, including what could be a return to the top spot for Jason Aldean's latest Don't Tell On Me. Can Jason make it 2 weeks in a row atop ACC Mountain? We'll find out. Plus, Rascal Flatts' Joe Don Rooney is about to call us here in the next 15 minutes. So what do you say we line him up and count him down? Blake Shelton is not on the road this weekend, but next weekend he's heading to Wyoming for Cheyenne Frontier Days. It's going to be a great show. Blake, on your radio now with Let Him In Anyway, American Country Countdown.
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1: The huge hit that started it all for Rascal Flatts back in the summer of 2000. Praying for Daylight on American Country Countdown. It's Ryan Fox hanging with one third of the Flatts this weekend on the show. One of our faves, Joe Don Rooney. Thanks for taking the time, man. Everyone has loved seeing you guys get back together, toured the country, selling out arenas everywhere. I just would like to know, who was the one in the group chat that was like, guys, we got to do this again. We got to get this thing back together.
2: You know, I think first off, Gary was out doing some of his own shows, which was great. And he was out there working hard. And really, it was Jay and I that talked to each other first. And one of our managers, Clarence Spaulding, he got on the phone with us and said, hey, we

0: think on Live Nation connections that you guys might be able to do some business. And this was summer of 2024.
1: Right.
0: You know, and I was sitting around just being a dad. I was basically retired and to an extent. And so they got with Gary's management and set up a call, and Jay, Gary, and I talked, and like, just we caught right back up where we left off and decided to do it, and grateful to be back with my brothers. I mean, it's just been an amazing past year and a half. Really has.
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3: 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Another teenager fell victim to fake pills. 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

0: For Northwest Indiana, milder today. Unfortunately, that wind that's now out of the northeast is going to bring some of that Canadian wildfire smoke back. So patchy smoke across the area, mostly sunny. High in the upper 70s, mostly clear with a low in the low 60s tonight. And then tomorrow for Monday, mostly sunny, a bit warmer, high in the mid 80s with a chance for showers and thunderstorms later in the day on Monday. And those storms could bring some more refreshingly milder temperatures for the rest of the week ahead.
1: This is McGruff the Crime Dog, and I need you to help me take a bite out of crime. Another teenager fell victim to fake pills. 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You know they're not. 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

0: Cody Johnson and Brandon Lake, When a Cowboy Prays, our ACC new and now track on American Country Countdown. And Ryan, and you may remember when Brandon hooked up with Jelly Roll for this big hit.
1: I'll bring my heart for heartfelt. It is well, hallelujah.
0: It's Brandon Lake with Jelly Roll, Heartfelt Hallelujah. And it was only after Brandon sang When a Cowboy Prays solo on his social media that Cody first heard about it.
2: Well, first of all, Brandon broke the internet whenever he played it the first time, and I woke up the next day and everybody was like, did you see all these people hollering Cody Johnson, yeah, yeah. Cut this song? Because I don't have social media, so my wife starts showing me all this, and then I get a call, it's like, hey, this is Brandon Lake. And I thought, I guess we're doing this song. Like,
3: yeah.
2: The people have spoken.
3: The people have spoken,
2: and
3: yeah.
2: Like, and a lot of times, organically, like, we didn't know each other.
3: Yeah.
2: And out of this song, not only did it help shape people's lives, it's helping him kind of segue into the country music realm, but you know, for me, it's like organic. It just happened. It wasn't planned. And so I love when things come together like that.
0: ACM Entertainer of the Year, Cody Johnson and Brandon Lake, the duo we didn't know we needed. And that's this weekend's ACC New and Now, paid for by NHTSA. When you speed, you have less time to react. 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
5: 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Another teenager fell victim to fake pills. 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

Parker McCollum at an ACC Extra at his Burn It Down on American Country Countdown. It's Ryan, and I'll admit it, I'm an Ella's fella. These are men who are full-on supporters and lovers of Ella Langley and her music. It's definitely a group growing more and more by the day, and some even have their own merch out there, like the NHL's Dallas Stars.

0: Langley with their massive hit, Choosing Texas, an ACC Extra on American Country Countdown. It's Ryan, proud Ella's fella, member of the Ella's Fellas fan club. And there's more of us joining this club each and every day, including at the recent concert in Nashville, Thomas Rhett and Niall Horan.
1: We are Ella's Fellas up here on stage tonight.
0: And not only did they proclaim their love of Ella Langley and her music, Niall and Thomas did their own version of Choosing Texas. She's from Texas, I can tell you, by the way, she's too stepping around. Gotta love it. You can catch those two and their love for Ella Langley on the road together this weekend. Niall Horan, Thomas Rhett in Hershey, Pennsylvania. As the countdown rolls on.
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4: There's now up to an 80% chance of a cyclone developing near the Florida Panhandle in the next few days. The National Hurricane Center is reporting a tropical storm possibly developing later today or possibly Monday. The tropical depression is trending west-northwest near the Florida coast. Iran's supreme leader is threatening to widen the war if the U.S. keeps attacking the country. More from Lisa Carton.
5: In a statement attributed to Mojaba Khamenei, the supreme leader warned Saturday the country has unforgettable lessons in store for the U.S. He also called President Trump's signature on the U.S.-Iran interim peace plan worthless and invalid. The comments came hours after Iran's deputy foreign minister said Tehran has suspended its commitment to the memorandum of understanding signed last month with the U.S.
4: On Saturday, the U.S. completed an 8th straight night of airstrikes against Iran in retaliation for the deaths of two U.S. service members at a military base in Jordan. I'm Lisa Taylor.
6: For Northwest Indiana, patchy smoke back in Northwest Indiana from those Canadian wildfires. Upper 70s for a high today. Tonight's low in the low 60s. And then tomorrow for Monday, mostly sunny with a high in the mid 80s. And some more showers and thunderstorms expected later in the day on Monday. Some of them could be severe, and they should bring milder temperatures for the rest of the week ahead. For now on Sunday, we've got a beach hazard statement with dangerous waves and rip currents along Lake Michigan beaches.
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7: 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But first, back to the countdown. And Lainey Wilson and John Mayer own this spot up three notches this weekend with Bone Keys Wallet, American Country Countdown.
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0: Big ol' hit from Rascal Flatts from back in 2009. Summer Nights on American Country Countdown. And Ryan Fox with all the hits and the stars coast to coast and around the world. Joe Don Rooney of the Flatts hanging with us here this weekend. And Joe Don, you, Gary, and Jay are all dads. And I'm wondering, what's the most dad thing that you guys have talked about on the Flatts dad group chat?
1: There's always something funny. The 6-7 things played itself out. And dads try to keep up with that funny stuff, you know, so we can be, you know, understand what our kids are doing, our teenagers and stuff. And, you know, but it's like, it just changes. Every week there's something new now.
2: Yeah, yeah. Right? Like, are you hearing this at your house? Yeah, I'm hearing that too. Mm-hmm. Yeah, I know. Oh, my gosh.
1: It's
2: yeah.
1: It's ever changing. So if you know something new this week, let me know. I'll add it to our group chat.
2: We got to have each other's backs, Joe Don. We do.
1: Totally.
2: What's one thing that, okay, just between us, no one else will hear this. What's one thing after touring 25 years together that Gary or Jay, dude, that drives you nuts still?
1: Now, listen, we just got the band back together, dude. You're trying to break us back up?
3: No.
1: Dang it. Well, Jay's a perfectionist, so anytime anybody makes a mistake on stage, he just whips his neck around at you and looks at you like, which is almost hilarious because it's like automatic.
2: Yes.
1: And that's one thing I wish he could be just, you know, just kind of like let that go sometimes, but he can't. That's just Jay. Yep. Gary, I wish he wasn't so dang good. That guy, you know, he's the first singer I ever heard when I moved to Nashville.
2: Really?
1: And when I heard him in the club and Jay on stage singing with their little startup group they did before I even joined them. Mm-hmm. And I was like, this is the bar for lead singers? Are you kidding me? Like, I might want to pack up and go back to Oklahoma because this dude is unbelievable. And it just turned out that, you know, we ended up being in a band together. So it's pretty cool.
2: That's awesome, man.
1: I wish every now and then he just wasn't so dang good. Just sing bad just once, buddy.
0: Give everyone else a shot.
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6: This is McGruff the Crime Dog, and I need you to help me take a bite out of crime. Another teenager fell victim to fake pills. 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
7: Think back to the last time you were in nature. 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Floating on a lazy river? 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

0: And so that's what I did. And then spring of 2018 got discovered by my producer, and that felt like finally there was a foot in the door. All I was doing was just posting Facebook videos at the time. So he found me off of one of them.
1: Just you and a guitar?
0: Yep, that was it. 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
2: For Northwest Indiana, milder today. The wind's out of the northeast. However, that's bringing more of that Canadian wildfire smoke back into Northwest Indiana. So patchy smoke, a high in the upper 70s. We have a beach hazard statement with dangerous waves and strong rip currents along Lake Michigan beaches. Tonight's low in the low 60s, and then mostly sunny up to about 85 for Monday. But later in the day Monday, more showers and thunderstorms expected. Some of them could be severe. It should bring more mild air into Northwest Indiana for the remainder of the work week.
3: This is McGruff the Crime Dog, and I need you to help me take a bite out of crime. Another teenager fell victim to fake pills. Smells like big crime that needs to be stopped. 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

0: Langley and an ACC Extra. Work for the win on American Country Countdown. It's Ryan, and growing up in a small town like Ella did, she knows everyone knows your business, including who you're dating. As she explained to Theo Vaughn.
1: I mean, you've known all these people your whole life. You know they're, you know what they're driving. You know what their parents drive. I mean, you know how it is.
2: Yeah.
1: That's why I really, this town and this job is very similar to a small town. You get used to, like, I kind of look at the fame thing like that now, you know? Because when you're in a small town, like, I would hear about me all the time. I'm like, I did what? You know?
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4: 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Another teenager fell victim to fake pills. 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

0: 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And while 43% of cardholders pay their statement in full every month, the total household reliance on credit is at an all-time high. 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
2: President Trump says the deaths of two U.S. service members by an Iranian attack is a shame. The two soldiers were killed Friday in an Iranian airstrike on a U.S. military base in Jordan, and a third soldier has been reported missing. The U.S. has retaliated by launching airstrikes on Iran for an eighth straight night. Utah authorities say five members of the same family have died after a flash flood raced through a Utah campground. Wayne County Sheriff's deputies were called to the campground less than 2 miles from Bicknell after a young man's body was found Friday night. Search and rescue crews later found the bodies of two more men, all apparently caught in flash flooding. The bodies of two more people were found Saturday. The five victims have been identified as a firefighter from Provo, his wife, and three sons. There's now up to an 80% chance of a cyclone developing near the Florida Panhandle in the next few days. The tropical depression is trending west-northwest near the Florida coast, and residents in the area are advised to remain alert. I'm Lisa Taylor.
3: For Northwest Indiana, milder today, northeast wind, meaning high waves and dangerous rip currents, so a beach hazard statement along Lake Michigan beaches. Also, that northeast wind bringing more of that Canadian wildfire smoke back to Northwest Indiana. Mostly sunny otherwise. High 70s for a high today, low 60s for a low tonight. Mostly sunny, about 85 on Monday, with a chance for some more strong showers and thunderstorms later in the day on Monday. That's your forecast.
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2: 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I'm Ryan Fox, plus more of our exclusive one-on-one with Joe Don Rooney of Rascal Flatts. Joe Don hops back on with us here in the next 15 minutes. And where are you listening to us this weekend? 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You can find me too on socials at Ryan Fox Now. Perhaps you're listening to ACC in Silva, North Carolina. That is where this guy is from. And this weekend, John Morgan is cracking the top 15 with Kid Myself. 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

0: September. Mm-hmm. Rocky and Devin is 11 and on 12. These songs came out in the 2000s, you know? And now these songs mean more to me than they ever had before. I wasn't going through this back then. Didn't know what it was like to be a dad with teenagers. So it's really cool now these songs kind of hit me differently. And on stage some nights, man, we're doing My Wish, and I see people out there singing as loud as they can with tears in their eyes, or singing about something that means something to them with their kids, I'm sure. And I get teared up, man. I get teared up like singing My Wish, and just what the purpose of that song is, and what the hope in that song is. And I mean, who doesn't love the kiddos and want the best for them? And so that song has taken on a whole new meaning for me. And a lot of our music has. Yeah. But those are two that I don't think we'll ever get tired of.
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3: This is McGruff the Crime Dog, and I need you to help me take a bite out of crime. Another teenager fell victim to fake pills. 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

0: Blake Shelton, former ACC number one, boys round here on American Country Countdown. And Ryan and Blake Shelton popped up on 60 Minutes with Norah O'Donnell, where they discussed the appeal of country music.
1: You know, it's not just our music, I think, that people feel like they can relate to, but it's us, it's the artists that they feel like they can relate to. I know for me, when I go home, I hunt and I fish and I plant corn and I drive back roads. I literally do the things that I sing about.
2: What about the criticism that country music, a lot of it sounds the same?
1: Gosh dang, man, I hear about it all the time. You know, it's the same subject matter over and over again. And all y'all sing about is you know, pretty girls.
2: There's a lot of songs about drinking, too.
1: 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And I like drinking. And I like singing about it. So get over it. That's my take on it.
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0: with a smash that hit number one in October of 1990. Here on American Country Countdown, it's Prince in Low Places. And Ryan Fox, and I played that one because we have something big to share from the G-Man. Garth is set to embark on his brand new Blame It All on My Roots tour, kicking off with two nights in Indianapolis on August 21st and 22nd at Gainbridge Fieldhouse. And not only that, he's also set to release a seven-part series that explains not only what he does, but why he does it. Through the series, he'll explain the thinking behind live recordings, set lists for his shows, making every show unique, which he does very well and has for years, and also the thought behind the ticket pricing for his new tour, which is all one price for every seat, $154. Can't wait for that series and cannot wait for this tour. Bring it, Garth.
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0: number three from Corey Kent and Co Wetzel, Rocky Mountain Low on American Country Countdown. Here with Ryan Fox, and let's take some dating advice from a reliable source, shall we? Do you remember Reader's Digest? Well, according to the very popular magazine, here are some foods not to order on a first date. You ready? Ribs. Yeah, too messy. Garlic bread. You want bad bread? Yeah, eat that. Spinach. Don't order that on a first date, they say. It'll get stuck in your teeth. Don't order lobster or crab. Hard to watch someone rip a creature apart with their bare hands while you're trying to talk to them. And another thing not to order on a first date, according to Reader's Digest, beans. Makes sense to me. And guys, pro tip, even if you're married 18 years like me, your wife will still make you brush your teeth after you eat onions if you want to kiss her. The rules are the rules. I don't make them up.
1: Coming up next.
0: You don't want to go anywhere now. Can Jason Aldean repeat at number one with Don't Tell On Me for the second week in a row? We find out together next when American Country Countdown comes right back.
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6: Welcome back to American Country Countdown. I'm Ryan Fox, and it doesn't take long for Morgan Wallen to push a song to the top spot on this countdown, but this weekend, we'll have to wait a little bit longer. The second biggest song in the land last week is still in that spot this week. Morgan, and don't we? 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
2: The stage is set for today's World Cup final in East Rutherford, New Jersey. Spain will play Argentina for the championship with kickoff at 3 p.m. Eastern. Heavy security is in place with both President Trump and New York Mayor Zoran Mamdani expected to attend. This year, the global soccer tournament will have its first ever FIFA World Cup final halftime show featuring Shakira, Madonna, BTS, and Justin Bieber. President Trump wants Iran added to a bipartisan Russia sanctions bill. The measure would impose mandatory sanctions on Russian political and military leaders, as well as oligarchs, state-owned enterprises, and foreign companies that support Russia's defense industrial base. New York City health officials say a second person has died from Legionnaire's disease in connection with the outbreak on Manhattan's Upper East Side. As of Saturday, there have been 72 confirmed cases with 9 people still hospitalized. Anyone with flu-like symptoms should seek medical attention. I'm Lisa Carton.
3: For Northwest Indiana, milder today, northeast wind, meaning high waves and dangerous rip currents, so a beach hazard statement along Lake Michigan beaches. Also, that northeast wind bringing more of that Canadian wildfire smoke back to Northwest Indiana. Mostly sunny otherwise, high 70s for a high today, low 60s for a low tonight. Mostly sunny, about 85 on Monday with a chance for some more strong showers and thunderstorms later in the day on Monday. That's your forecast.

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A happy Sunday to you. Thanks so much for hanging out today, letting us be a part of your weekend, and a nice day today. Not as hot, not as humid. Feeling a lot better than the last few days, and temperatures going to go a little up tomorrow, but then back down as we head into the middle towards the end of the week. And you know, the fair kicks off, the Porter County Fair on Thursday. Looking like neither the Mullet Man or I are going to be anywhere close with our first day temperature prediction. Here's Luke Combs, Indiana 105.

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New country from Stella Lefty. It's called Boston, the country station, Indiana 105. A happy Sunday. Hope your weekend is going well. Finally, Porter County Fair Week this Thursday. We will kick things off over at the Kent Heating and Air Conditioning Pratt Industries Country Cabin, courtesy of our friends at Yoder's Portable Buildings, our home away from home during the Porter County Fair. 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Main stage concert ticket giveaways. We'll have Bailey Zimmerman and Flo Rida on the days of the show. 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

0: For Northwest Indiana, milder today. Unfortunately, that wind that's now out of the northeast is going to bring some of that Canadian wildfire smoke back. So patchy smoke across the area, mostly sunny. High in the upper 70s, mostly clear with a low in the low 60s tonight. And then tomorrow for Monday, mostly sunny, a bit warmer, high in the mid 80s with a chance for showers and thunderstorms later in the day on Monday. And those storms could bring some more refreshingly milder temperatures for the rest of the week ahead.
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Central Dominion, the country station, Indiana 105. Morning baseball for the White Sox today. Interesting in Toronto as they wrap up their series with the Blue Jays. Sean Burke is going to be pitching or is pitching for the Sox. It's weird. They're already underway. The Cubs will be getting underway at 1:20 at Wrigley, wrapping up their series with the Twins. Shota Imanaga is set to be on the mound for the Cubs. The Gary South Shore Railcats at the Steelyard, 2 o'clock this afternoon, taking on Milwaukee, and then they head out on a 6-game road trip. Lake County Corn Dogs, just a couple more weeks left of the season. They're at home at Legacy Field, 4 p.m. this afternoon against the Chicago Clout. WNBA, the Chicago Sky, will visit Atlanta this afternoon at 3 o'clock. It's Taylor.

latest from Parker McCollum, the Country Station, Indiana 105. Alicia hanging with you through your Sunday afternoon until 4. Thanks for letting us be a part of your weekend. The Mullet Man every single Friday has the Indiana 105 weekend rollout driven by Curry Motors Auto Group in Valpo, where he breaks down some of the things going on in the region every weekend. And we have had a packed weekend every single summer of events. La Porte County Fair wrapped up yesterday. A Festival of the Lakes in Hammond wrapping up today. So many things going on every weekend. Your forecast details on the way at 1. Here's Tim McGraw. Now I-

next thing you know, you try to be nice and some guy's getting too close, trying to pick you up, trying to get you to run. And I'm sure one of your friends is about to come over here, 'cause she's supposed to save you from random guys that talk too much.

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1: President Trump wants Iran added to a bipartisan Russia sanctions bill. The measure would impose mandatory sanctions on Russian political and military leaders, as well as oligarchs, state-owned enterprises, and foreign companies that support Russia's defense industrial base. In a Truth Social post today, Trump called on Republicans to add Iran to the bill, writing that it's what the late Senator Lindsey Graham wanted to do. The president's request comes as two U.S. service members were killed in an Iranian missile attack in Jordan. Crowds are growing for today's World Cup final in East Rutherford, New Jersey. Spain will play Argentina for the championship with kickoff at 3 p.m. Eastern. Heavy security is in place with both President Trump and New York Mayor Zoran Mamdani expected to attend. At least 9 people are injured after an early morning shooting outside a Minneapolis nightclub. Multiple victims, all in their 20s, had gunshot wounds. No arrests were reported. I'm Lisa Carton.
2: For Northwest Indiana, patchy smoke back in Northwest Indiana from those Canadian wildfires. Upper 70s for a high today. Tonight's low in the low 60s. And then tomorrow for Monday, mostly sunny with a high in the mid 80s. And some more showers and thunderstorms expected later in the day on Monday. Some of them could be severe, and they should bring milder temperatures for the rest of the week ahead. For now on Sunday, we've got a beach hazard statement with dangerous waves and rip currents along Lake Michigan beaches.

King George Strait, the country station, Indiana 105, and your Sunday afternoon silly show with you till 4. July 19th already today is National Daiquiri Day, National Raspberry Cake Day, very specific, and National Ice Cream Day today. Ooh, have your favorite ice cream today. I think my favorite flavor overall is always going to be Moose Tracks, but I love coffee-flavored ice cream. I haven't had that in so long. So either Moose Tracks or coffee for me. What's your favorite flavor?

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0: For Northwest Indiana, milder today. The wind's out of the northeast. However, that's bringing more of that Canadian wildfire smoke back into Northwest Indiana. So patchy smoke, a high in the upper 70s. We have a beach hazard statement with dangerous waves and strong rip currents along Lake Michigan beaches. Tonight's low in the low 60s and then mostly sunny up to about 85 for Monday. But later in the day Monday, more showers and thunderstorms expected. Some of them could be severe. It should bring more mild air into Northwest Indiana for the remainder of the work week.
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This coming weekend is Pierogi Fest, running Friday through Sunday in downtown Whiting. You can find out more at Pierogi Fest on Facebook. The Polka Parade starts Friday at 7 p.m. along 119th Street in Whiting. Always a fan favorite festival in the region. Jackson Dean now, it's Make a Liar, Indiana 105. Thanks for hanging out today. I ain't coming to your house.

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I hear the screen door click. I ain't telling you the keys underneath that little red back door brick.

Carrie Underwood, the country station, Indiana 105. Apparently, chocolate makes you more productive, specifically dark chocolate. Research shows that the antioxidant-rich treat activates your brain in a way that increases your ability to pay attention. And we all know we have shorter attention spans these days. I know I do. And for the biggest benefit, choose chocolate that's at least 60% cocoa. Researchers say that's the kind that's most effective for improving focus. So I guess I gotta add more dark chocolate to my diet. Ah, darn.

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1: Energy Secretary Chris Wright says the U.S. mission against Iran will go on until President Trump's objective is achieved. Wright spoke on ABC's This Week.
2: The president is always looking for the diplomatic off-ramp. President Trump wants to end it with a peaceful agreement with Iran, but it takes two parties to do that.
1: Wright was also asked if the president planned to retaliate further in response to the death of two American service members after an Iranian attack in Jordan. He responded by saying it's tragic to lose American lives, but that this is a mission that will save countless lives going forward. President Trump wants Iran added to a bipartisan Russia sanctions bill. The measure would impose mandatory sanctions on Russian political and military leaders, oligarchs, state-owned enterprises, and foreign companies that support Russia's defense industrial base. Today is the World Cup final in East Rutherford, New Jersey. Spain will play Argentina for the championship. I'm Lisa Carton.
3: For Northwest Indiana, milder today, northeast

wind, meaning high waves and dangerous rip currents, so a beach hazard statement along Lake Michigan beaches. Also, that northeast wind bringing more of that Canadian wildfire smoke back to northwest Indiana. Mostly sunny otherwise. High 70s for a high today, low 60s for a low tonight. Mostly sunny, about 85 on Monday, with a chance for some more strong showers and thunderstorms later in the day on Monday. That's your forecast.

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1: There's Thomas Rhett, the country station, Indiana 105. 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Friday will be Hannah Geiser. Monday the 27th will be Andre Deddy. And then Thursday, July 30th, another Fire Up Concert with Ashlyn. 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
1: Temperatures are going to surge, and as a result, it's going to get hot around here.
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New country from Riley Green. Think as you drunk, Indiana 105. I know we are right in the middle of summer, but the Old Farmer's Almanac releasing its fall forecast. And the fall outlook predicts a cooler than normal season for much of the country, along with generally drier conditions. The East Coast, West Coast, and much of the Midwest all forecast to see temperatures a degree or two below normal. So not insanely cold, but cooler. I like a good crisp fall day. Don't get me wrong, I love summer. So many things going on in summer, but most of the time it is a little too hot for me. This week, though, looks pretty nice.

0: For Northwest Indiana, milder today. Unfortunately, that wind that's now out of the northeast is going to bring some of that Canadian wildfire smoke back. So patchy smoke across the area, mostly sunny. High in the upper 70s, mostly clear with a low in the low 60s tonight. And then tomorrow for Monday, mostly sunny, a bit warmer, high in the mid 80s with a chance for showers and thunderstorms later in the day on Monday. And those storms could bring some more refreshingly milder temperatures for the rest of the week ahead.
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chance to win tickets to the Fair Oaks Farms Backyard Concert Series. Lainey Wilson, Zach Brown Band, and Kenny Chesney tributes. 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Again, the show Friday, August 14th. Here's Low Cash, Indiana 105.

There's Joe DiMassina and Some Bridges, Indiana 105. Birthday shout-out post is up on our Facebook page for today and tomorrow's birthdays. 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Get on the birthday shout-out list brought to you by Data Graphic. It's over on our Facebook page. New Country now from Cody Johnson. He's a ranch hand.

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1: A top administration official says the U.S. military operation against Iran will continue until the mission is completed. Appearing on ABC's This Week, Energy Secretary Chris Wright said President Trump's mission is essential for peace in the Middle East and peace in the world. Wright was also asked if Trump planned to retaliate further in response to the death of two American service members after an Iranian missile attack in Jordan.
2: It's tragic to lose American lives, but this is a mission that will save countless lives going forward.
1: Senator Mark Warner says he's not voting for Jay Clayton to be confirmed as Director of National Intelligence. Appearing on ABC's This Week, the Virginia Democrat cited Clayton's confirmation hearing last week as a reason.
3: His inability to answer the question about who won the 2020 election, Gabbard's, the previous DNI's effort to interfere in the Fulton County elections, I am not going to vote for him.
1: However, Warner said he expected Clayton to be confirmed. I'm Lisa Carton.
4: For Northwest Indiana, patchy smoke back in Northwest Indiana from those Canadian wildfires. Upper 70s for a high today. Tonight's low in the low 60s. And then tomorrow for Monday, mostly sunny with a high in the mid 80s. And some more showers and thunderstorms expected later in the day on Monday. Some of them could be severe, and they should bring milder temperatures for the rest of the week ahead. For now on Sunday, we've got a beach hazard statement with dangerous waves and rip currents along Lake Michigan beaches.

Chase Rice and Florida Georgia Line, Indiana 105. Cooler temperatures once we get into the middle of the week. Highs only in the 70s. I cannot tell you a time this time of July where high temperatures were only in the 70s. This usually is the hottest time of the year. And we had that last week, so we deserve a break.

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0: For northwest Indiana, milder today. The wind's out of the northeast. However, that's bringing more of that Canadian wildfire smoke back into northwest Indiana. So patchy smoke, a high in the upper 70s. We have a beach hazard statement with dangerous waves and strong rip currents along Lake Michigan beaches. Tonight's low in the low 60s, and then mostly sunny up to about 85 for Monday. But later in the day Monday, more showers and thunderstorms expected. Some of them could be severe. It should bring more mild air into northwest Indiana for the remainder of the work week.
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Katie in the morning and the Mullet Man in the afternoon will have your chances to win the exclusive VIP experience, which includes early grandstand entry, reserved parking, VIP lanyards, premium reserved seating on a couch in the back of a Garber pickup truck for the show, and $200 in fair food credit, along with personal in-seat service during the show. 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Your chance to win the Max McNown VIP experience coming up on Tuesday with Katie and the Mullet Man. Here's Done For. They say you're

Old Dominion, Indiana 105. Thanks for hanging out today, letting us be a part of your beautiful Sunday. Hope you've been enjoying the weather. A little bit warmer tomorrow, and then we cool back down as we head into the middle of the week with high temps only in the 70s. Going to be so nice as we kick off the Porter County Fair on Thursday. 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Say hey to us from 3 to 6 every day. We'll have a bunch of fun things going on, chances to win, all kinds of good stuff as we broadcast from the Porter County Fair, our home away from home, starting on Thursday. 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
1: Spain battles Argentina at the World Cup final in East Rutherford, New Jersey. Opening ceremonies were held with the playing of national anthems ahead of today's kickoff at 3 p.m. Eastern. Heavy security is in place with President Trump and several other world leaders attending, along with New York Mayor Zoran Mamdani. Among the highlights will be the first ever FIFA World Cup final halftime show featuring Shakira, Madonna, BTS, and Justin Bieber. The game will air live on Fox and Telemundo, and Peacock will have a live Spanish language broadcast. A top Trump administration official says the U.S. military operation against Iran will continue until the mission is completed. Appearing on ABC's This Week, Energy Secretary Chris Wright said President Trump's mission is essential for peace in the Middle East and peace in the world.
2: President Trump wants to end it with a peaceful agreement with Iran, but it takes two parties to do that.
1: I'm Lisa Carton.
3: For Northwest Indiana, cool overnight low tonight around 60 degrees, patchy smoke from Canadian wildfires. Monday, increasing clouds with a high in the low to mid 80s, and then showers and thunderstorms likely for Monday night with a low right around 70. Tuesday, chance for showers and thunderstorms, mostly sunny, high in the upper 80s. Wednesday, mostly sunny and cooler, high in the mid 70s, and then highs right around 80 degrees Thursday and Friday for the region.

Josh Ross, we are Indiana 105. Good afternoon, everybody. Happy Sunday. Phil King along with you. Are we ever going to get any relief from the heat and the smoke, you know? We need some northerly winds to blow it back to Canada. Yeah. We look like apocalyptic, right? You go outside, no clothes because it's so humid. Then we look like World War I trench warfare people with masks on. Just kind of crazy. Anyway, Dan and Shay coming at you next. It's Indiana 105.

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0: For Northwest Indiana, patchy smoke from those Canadian wildfires. Tonight's overnight low right around 60 degrees. And then Monday, increasing clouds with a high in the low 80s. Could be a chance for showers and thunderstorms as we get into Monday night with a low Monday night right around 70 degrees. Tuesday, chance of showers and thunderstorms. Otherwise, mostly sunny with a high in the upper 80s. And then things cool off Wednesday through Friday with highs in the 70s to around 80 degrees each day.
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Take a back road. It's Rodney Atkins right here, Indiana 105. You guys ever been to Watseka, Illinois? It's a nice little town. Going on August 27th to the 29th, they're going to have a live music weekend family festival going on. And Rodney Atkins is going to be at the Watseka American Legion Park. It's going to be pretty cool. Anyway, Thursday, the 27th, there's going to be an all-faith Christian service. And they're going to have the Kentucky Headhunters and Confederate Railroad on Friday, the 28th. What a lineup. Rodney Atkins, Montgomery Gentry, featuring Eddie Montgomery. This is all taking place in Watseka. It's not that far. Be a good trip. Alexandra Kay coming at you next. It's Indiana 105. Ready?

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1: U.S. Central Command says unidentified human remains have been recovered in Jordan. CENTCOM said in a statement that the remains were found near the location of an Iranian strike that killed two U.S. service members and left one missing. A process to verify the remains is ongoing. CENTCOM also announced that a U.S. service member was killed in action in Iraq. The American soldier died following a controlled detonation of unexploded ordnance from a downed Iranian one-way attack drone. It's Spain versus Argentina at the World Cup final in East Rutherford.

0: New Jersey. Play resumed after a first-ever FIFA halftime show featuring Shakira, Madonna, BTS, and Justin Bieber. President Trump is on hand for the match and is expected to take part in the trophy presentation after the contest. Mexican President Claudia Sheinbaum and Canadian Prime Minister Mark Carney also among the invited guests. Today's final game caps off weeks of competition. I'm Lisa Carton.
1: For Northwest Indiana, lingering patchy wildfire smoke drifting down from Canada, affecting Northwest Indiana. Tonight's low will get down to about 60 degrees. We'll have increasing clouds tomorrow for Monday with a high in the low 80s. And then for Monday night, showers and thunderstorms, likely mostly cloudy with a low around 70 degrees. Chance for some lingering showers and thunderstorms on Tuesday. Otherwise, mostly sunny with a high in the upper 80s. And then things cool off Wednesday, mostly sunny with a high of 74. Highs right around 80 degrees for Thursday and Friday.

Keith Urban, right here, the country station. We are Indiana 105. If you guys ever been to a drive-in, that, you know, it's a fading thing. 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It's open 7 days a week and going on right now through the July 23rd. Moana and Toy Story 5 are showing. 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
1: Temperatures are going to surge, and as a result, it's going to get hot around here.
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0: For Northwest Indiana, some lingering patchy smoke from those Canadian wildfires. Tonight's low right around 60 degrees with that patchy smoke lingering. Monday, increasing clouds with a high in the low to mid-80s. And showers and thunderstorms likely for Monday night. So low right around 70. Chance for showers and thunderstorms lingering on Tuesday. Mostly sunny and warm with a high in the upper 80s. Then Wednesday, mostly sunny with a high in the mid-70s. And then right around 80 degrees for our highs on Thursday and Friday.
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Jason Aldean, it's the Country Station, Indiana 105. Howdy, everybody. Phil King along with you, reminding you that Indiana 105 and Garber Chrysler Dodge Jeep Ram have the best way to kick off this year's Porter County Fair. 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
1: U.S. Central Command says unidentified human remains have been recovered in Jordan. CENTCOM said in a statement that the remains were found near the location of an Iranian strike that killed two U.S. service members and left one missing. A process to verify the remains is ongoing. CENTCOM also announced that a U.S. service member was killed in action in Iraq. The American soldier died following a controlled detonation of unexploded ordnance from a downed Iranian one-way attack drone. Forecasters say there's an 80% chance of a cyclone developing near the Florida Panhandle in the next few days. The National Hurricane Center is reporting a tropical storm possibly developing later today or Monday. The tropical depression is trending west-northwest near the Florida coast. Residents in the area are advised to remain alert. NFL star Saquon Barkley's Pennsylvania residence was broken into this morning. That's according to the Chester County District Attorney's Office. Barkley and his family were reportedly inside during the break-in, but were not injured. I'm Rob Martier.
2: For Northwest Indiana, cool overnight low tonight around 60 degrees, patchy smoke from Canadian wildfires. Monday, increasing clouds with a high in the low to mid 80s, and then showers and thunderstorms likely for Monday nights with a low right around 70. Tuesday, chance for showers and thunderstorms, mostly sunny, high in the upper 80s. Wednesday, mostly sunny and cooler, high in the mid 70s, and then highs right around 80 degrees Thursday and Friday for the region.

Mr. Bentley. Dirks Bentley, as a matter of fact. American Girl, it's Indiana 105. How many people here like to go camping? Raise your hand. Ooh, a lot of you like to go camping. You know, a lot of people go glamping. Is that what they call it? Where they basically pull their house behind their car. And to me, that's not really camping. It's still nice, though. Air conditioning and a bed. But you know what's happening with me is my garage has been stacked full of my kids' stuff, and I'm trying to get rid of stuff. And then I come home, and there's stuff piled up against the garage door. I asked my wife, what is this? Oh, these are cots that somebody gave us. They used to go camping, but they don't need them anymore. I said, great. So now I got more stuff to add. Maybe, just maybe, I'll get a car in that garage. Not saying. Just me. Lainey Wilson coming at you next. It's Indiana 105.

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1: I love a first cast when the water's glass and the line starts to run. Well, that first sip of a cold beer when the working week's done. I love a twilight in the morning before the day wakes up.

For Northwest Indiana, patchy smoke from those Canadian wildfires. Tonight's overnight low right around 60 degrees. And then Monday, increasing clouds with a high in the low 80s. Could be a chance for showers and thunderstorms as we get into Monday nights with a low Monday night right around 70 degrees. Tuesday, chance of showers and thunderstorms. Otherwise, mostly sunny with a high in the upper 80s. And then things cool off Wednesday through Friday with highs in the 70s to around 80 degrees each day.

Randy Houser, How Country Feels. We are Indiana 105. Well, Randy Houser, you know, in Indiana, Northwest Indiana, country feels pretty warm and sticky. I am so grateful that my 200,000-mile Grand Caravan's air still works. When I'm on US 30 going between the mall and all that, and you hit a red light and your air's not working, it's awful. I see people with no air, and I feel so bad for them. Aww. I'm so grateful. It's still working. You know, now it won't work that I said that. Next up, we're going to go to Boston. Boston. It's kind of like a New York Boston. Sorry. Stella! It's Stella Lefty up next. Indiana 105. On a train.